yo-yo is a no-no of a monumental kind. If playing with your string happens to be your thing, it's easy to say to both, oh, never mind.

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Is it you wrote this rubbish, eh? Well, see you, does your mother so? 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